I got this letter from a mom named Kara who says, "My oldest daughter is starting her first day at school in a few days. And I started thinking, I wonder if I've taught her everything that I should have. Did I read to her enough? Did I love her enough? It makes me sad to see her growing up and starting her school career, but at the same time, I'm so proud of her. I love her so much. I want to dedicate a song to her. Please play a special song for my little angel who will be going off to school oh so soon. From a proud mom named Kara."

0: smoothing off the rough edges of your Friday, helping you to look forward to the weekend ahead, helping you to get excited about this weekend, about the coming holidays, the kids going back to school, helping you get excited about life and living it fully. When there is stress in your life, when there is financial stress, relationship stress, emotional stress, you can get so bogged down in foolishness that you miss the big picture. You can get so bogged down in your stress and your obsessions and your worries that you forget to get excited about the very fact that you're alive, that there are children to love, that there are leaves that'll soon be changing colors and pumpkins that are getting ripe in the garden. I'm here to encourage you to get excited about living and about loving. 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

I got a letter I'm going to share with you tonight, which demonstrates a little way that you can show a big commitment. And I got a letter tonight that's so simple and so sweet in its genuine demonstration of love and commitment. Santana writes, "Hello, Delilah. I was diagnosed with cancer back in February of 2022. I was ready to give up. My cancer had progressed so far that I just wanted to let go. I felt quality of life was no longer existent. The straw that broke the camel's back for me was the dozen or so pills I had to take at various times. And then those days I couldn't remember if I had taken my pills due to my failed memory from numerous chemo treatments. After sharing with my wife all about my frustrations, she pretty much snapped me out of it. She went and bought a pill organizer the next day, and she lovingly filled it every week so I didn't have to wonder or miss any of my timed out doses of medications. She still fills my pill organizer, and I'm now back at work. Every day is a battle. I'm so tired from the chemo. I keep it to myself, though, because I don't want people to think I'm suffering. The one thing that makes me push forward every day is thinking about the people at the hospital who are just now going through their treatments, the people who didn't get the gift of the years I've received, and my wife and kids who love me, and I still try hard to provide for them every day. Things have changed. I've learned to live with this cancer and the after effects of the treatments. I listen to you on the radio every night on my way home from work. Can you please play a song for my family and those who need to hear the healing gift of music? Thank you, and God bless you, from Santana.

0: you are the type of person who does things just because you want to see others smile. I have a lot of kids, and my youngest daughter, my little namesake, her middle name is Joyful, because she is. She is the most joyful child I have ever met. She goes out of her way every day to do things to make others smile. The other day, she had two pairs of my shoes in her little arms. And I have really big shoes, big feet. So my riding boots, which I had left by the back door, and my garden shoes, which I had also left by the back door, were piled up. And just out of the goodness of her heart, she picked them up and started to carry them upstairs. And I said, honey, mommy will do that. You don't have to do that. She said, no, mommy, I want to help you. I love to help you. And she toddled upstairs and put them in my room. She does things not because I told her to, not because it's expected of her, just to make me smile and others smile. Are you that kind of person, or are you someone who waits for someone else to do things for you? I hope you go out of your way every day, like my little daughter does, to make other people smile, to help someone out along the way. We'll be back. 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

0: Shay. How are you?
1: I'm doing fine. How are you?
0: I'm wonderful. What can I do for you?
1: Well, I want you to play a song for a very special person. We've been friends for 8 years, and we ended up seeing each other for about 10 months, and a lot of things happened between us, on both parts. We've done wrong, and we're still friends, but I'm hoping that we can work things out. I just want him to know that I still love him to death, and I hope that we can get through this and move on down the road with our lives together.
0: What do you mean, we've both done wrong?
1: Well, we just both, not as in cheating or anything like that, we just both didn't put our 100% towards the relationship. We kind of, I guess, figured away what was important.
0: And is he doing anything to show you that he wants to make it important?
1: Yes.
0: What is he doing to show you that he wants you back in his life?
1: Well, after we quit talking, he is the one that approached me and told me that he missed me and that he still wanted to be friends and for me to be in his life. And
0: did he say friends, or did he say he's in love with you and he wants to get back together?
1: Right now, we are still just friends, but I want him to know that I do still love him and I still want him in my life.
0: Okay, as a friend, or are you in love?
1: I'm in love with him. I want him as my partner. I want him with me.
0: Did you tell him this, or is this your way of telling him this?
1: I've told him in a roundabout way, but I think this is kind of going to be the eye-opener that he knows that what I'm feeling.
0: Okay, and if he responds that he just wants to be friends?
1: We've been friends for 8 years, and I can handle that.
0: Okay. All right, well, good luck. Let me find a song for you.

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0: 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We're going to be here for you all night long.

0: Erin. This is Delilah. How can I help you?
1: Hi, Delilah. I'd like to request a song for a girl that used to be my best friend.
0: And what's her name?
1: Eva.
0: Now, why are you and Eva no longer best friends?
1: I don't know. After high school, we just kind of drifted, and I don't know. I miss her.
0: So when was the last time you spoke with Eva?
1: About a month and a half ago.
0: Do you know how to get in touch with her?
1: Mm-hmm.
0: So why not call? Why not say, let's hook up, let's go do something, let's talk, let's still be best friends, I miss you?
1: I don't know. I just think that things are better off this way.
0: Did you have a falling out?
1: Mm-hmm. Of sorts.
0: Over?
1: She's going out with a guy now, and she's happy with him, and he and I disagree on a lot, and we realize that we're just better off in our separate directions.
0: So you disagree with her boyfriend, but that mm-hmm. ruins your relationship?
1: Pretty much. She listens to a lot of things that he says. And, I don't know, they're talking about marriage now and, you know, whatever he wants, she goes along with.
0: Well, that may be the case, but is there not room in her heart for both of you? Or is there not room in your heart for him to be there, too?
1: I wouldn't mind, but I think that as far as he's concerned, it's just better off this way. He doesn't really want me to have anything to do with her, and I guess she just kind of wants to leave it that way. I'm not sure.
0: Oh, that's too bad.
1: I know it is.
0: Let me find a song for you and Eva, and hopefully you two will be able to reconcile your differences regardless of her choices in a life partner and still be friends.
1: That's true.
0: Good luck.
1: Thank you.
0: Bye-bye.
1: Bye-bye.

0: Wherever you are, whatever you're doing tonight, I'm glad you are here spending time with us. As we look forward to the long Labor Day weekend, as we look forward to, what are we looking forward to? Are you looking forward to barbecues? Are you looking forward to a long weekend with family or friends? Maybe a vacation, maybe a staycation where you're going to stick around the area but go do something fun. I'm going to be here playing fun songs for you and those that you love all night long. 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
1: We're trying to do 500 people, so we're trying to figure out a place to do it. 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That's what I was going to say.
0: We were like, we have friends down the street.
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I received this sweet letter. Oh my gosh, this touched my heart. Set my heart on fire, you might say. A listener named Greg says, "Dear Delilah, back in 96, we had an electrical fire in our house. We stayed in a hotel for 3 months while our house was being restored. I spent every evening cleaning the soot off every single item in our home, doing laundry, washing, cleaning every item of clothing, all the while listening to your radio show. It would have been so easy to be depressed from what we were going through, but listening to your show helped us keep our sanity, especially

especially knowing things could have been so much worse. We saved pretty much everything in our house, except the kitchen, which had to be gutted, but we were alive. 30 years have gone by since that fire. We've moved to a new house. We're still together, retired now. October 25th will be our 42nd anniversary. We couldn't have made it through without you and this show. Your loyal listener for many decades, Greg. Greg, thank you for writing. Thank you for sharing. Praise God, nobody was hurt. And I'm glad we're still together.

0: So what in the world is going on in your world? Is there peace in your heart and in your home? Or are you stressing about someone? A couple of weeks ago, I spent some time with a couple. They've only been married a little over a year. But because of stuff in her past, the wife, I'll call her Mickey, that's not her real name, but because of stuff in her past that happened with her ex-husband and others, she has been betrayed and she is incredibly insecure. And she is so jealous that she will not allow her husband out of her sight for fear that he will betray her. And I asked her, I said, why don't you love your husband? She said, I do love him. I love him so much. That's why I'm so jealous. I said, no, that's not love at all. That's hatred. You despise him if you mistrust him like that. That's not love. When you don't trust the person you're with, when you don't have a loving, trusting relationship, that's not love at all. And if you're holding on to stuff from your past and hurting somebody in your present because of it, that's really not love. Are you hurting someone today because you've been hurt in your past? Not good. Let it go. Just a thought. 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

0: Hi, Allison. This is Delilah. What can I do for you?
1: Hi, Delilah. I was just calling to maybe get some advice.
0: Oh, do we have a Delilah dilemma?
1: Yes, it's a happy dilemma, I suppose. This guy, Travis, we've been friends. I met him last year through a mutual friend, and we had a lot in common, and he just became a really great friend, and I think he confessed to me, you know, that he liked me, and at the time I just didn't return the feelings. I just wanted to be friends, and I kind of liked another guy, and he's liked other people, and I've liked other people, and but now I've just kind of come to the realization that, you know, this guy is a great guy, and he's just got a great spirit, and we have a lot in common, and but I'm scared that maybe he's already, you know, I'm scared he's settled that, you know, hey, we're just going to be friends.
0: How old are you?
1: I'm 23.
0: So basically you're begging for a second chance.
1: Yeah, I am.
0: I'm saying I was a big knucklehead. I wasn't quite over somebody else. And so I pushed him to the side. I kicked him to the curb. And now I'm going, wait a minute. What was I thinking?
1: You know, it's just the feelings weren't there. And now the
0: now
1: more
0: they
1: the
0: are.
1: Feelings are here. You know?
0: Now you
1: and
0: suddenly notice that, oh my gosh, she's so cute.
1: Yes, ma'am.
0: I will play a song for you.
1: Thank you.
0: You have a good night.

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0: Did you get to see someone so cute and adorable, and now you're not with them and you're missing them? Boy, can I relate. Thank you for being here tonight. Welcome aboard.

0: Welcome to the show. What can I do for you, Carrie?
1: I would like to make a dedication to my boyfriend, Brandon.
0: What do you want to tell him?
1: About a year and a half ago, I had a hemorrhage in my brain. I'm only 21 years old, so it's not quite something that you would expect. And he managed to help me through my recovery and through my surgery and through the time before my surgery. I really don't know how I could have possibly done it without him and the support of my family, and I just want to tell him how much I care about him and how much I love him.
0: So how are you doing? You sound wonderful.
1: I'm actually doing very well. I've made what I consider to be a full recovery. The amazing thing is that when all this happened, we'd only been dating for about 4 months, and he was there with me just like he was part of the family. And I remember when I woke up, I was kind of in a semi-coma. He was the first thing that I remember seeing. He was just sitting there on the side of my bed holding my hand and smiling at me. And he always kept telling me that it was going to be okay and it was going to be all right and that I would be okay. And I ended up being okay, and I really think that he was a big part of that.
0: I would say that this is a person you should hang on to tightly, honey.
1: This is a person I'm very desperately trying to hang on to tightly, Delilah.
0: Because that sounds to me like a quality person that is committed to you in his heart.
1: He is more than a quality person. He has the most beautiful soul of anyone I've ever known.

0: Tonight's Delilah's Dilemma is from Danielle, who says, first off, I've been listening to you since I was a little kid and love you. Now, my Delilah Dilemma. About a year ago, I met a man on the internet. He has so many qualities that I love. He's so attractive, smart, God-fearing, and respectful. He and I talk almost every day. I haven't had the courage to tell him I've developed strong feelings for him. He's in school in another state right now, and I don't feel very confident that this would work out. I've tried to put him in the just a friend category, but I've really fallen for him. Do I potentially ruin our friendship by sharing my feelings, or is it best to remain friends? Thank you for any help from Danielle. Danielle, I'll have my words of advice coming up next. 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
1: So, I don't know if this counts as breaking something when you move, but I broke up with somebody because he was moving.
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3: 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What happened?
2: Yeah.
1: Well, it was a good time to evaluate the relationship, and I just realized I didn't like him enough to help him move. 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

Danielle is a young woman in love with a young man who lives in another state, and she doesn't know how to tell him that he's really not just a friend, that he's the sun, the moon, and the stars to her. Danielle, if you guys have been talking for a year, and I'm assuming you're talking fairly deep conversations, not just meaningless nonsense, tell him how you feel. The worst thing that could happen is he says, I don't want to be friends with you, in which case he never was your friend. The best thing that could happen is he might say, I feel the same way and I didn't know how to say that, and so thank you for broaching the subject. But if you don't take a chance and somebody else comes along and steals his heart, you're going to have a lot of regrets. So if I were young and I had feelings for someone that was a dear friend, I would say, in fact, that happened and I said it. And it turns out he wasn't the least bit interested, but we're still friends today. So be bold, be brave, tell him how you feel, take a chance. Take a chance on love. Good luck.

0: Are you on the road tonight, heading out of town for the weekend? I know it's a favorite camping weekend for many of you. It's a favorite family reunion weekend for many folks. My friend Dave and his wife Danielle are apart this weekend because she went to a wedding, a best friend's wedding over the weekend. So Dave is taking the kids camping. What are you doing? Are you staying close to home? Are you having a staycation? Whatever you're doing, I'm glad you're spending this Friday night here with me. If you're a newcomer to the show, welcome aboard. 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

0: good evening. Welcome to the Delilah Show. Who is this?
1: This is Rick. Is this Delilah?
0: It is Rick. Who are you thinking about this evening?
1: I'm thinking of my wife.
0: What's your bride's name?
1: My wife's name's Teresa, and she's such a wonderful woman. I need to be honest with you. I'm a drug addict, okay? But I've been clean for over 42 days, going to meetings, and I have a sponsor, and I do the 12-step program. And we separated, but we got back together by the grace of God. And it's just so wonderful that I'm able to be clean and have my family back in my life.
0: So they've forgiven? They're working with you?
1: Yes, ma'am, they are. They are trying to work with me day by day, and that's all I can do is take one day at a time.
0: So tell me what you want to tell your family.
1: Oh, I just love them so much. They've been by my side through thick and thin, and I just want them to let them know that I love them deeply and I care about them. I can't say enough about my family.
0: Let me ask you this, sir. Do you love them enough to continue to work your program even when the going gets tough?
1: Yes, ma'am, I do. I have been in and out of the program for 5 years, but this past time I hit rock bottom, and I realized that I need this program in order to love my family. I need to love myself in order to love my family, and also I need the program in order to live.
0: So let me find a song of hope for you and everybody who's taken it one day at a time.
1: Well, I thank you so much, and you help so many people by just being there listening to them, and you are such a wonderful person.

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1: Manchester.
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0: Others that might make your heart melt with empathy. And some that you're just going to say, oh my word, Delilah, get real. They didn't just say that. All that and more.

0: is with me tonight?
1: My name's Molly. I was calling tonight to tell you about somebody very special in my life. His name's Rick. And I met Rick, I'm one of those stories that you'll have, we met over the internet kind of thing. We started talking over the phone. And a little more time progressed and we decided to meet. And there was just an instant attraction as soon as we met. And he was already a dear friend to me. You know, he, I was going through a really rough period in my life, and he was just there to listen to me and to offer good advice, and I just fell in love with him. He's just, he's my best friend, and I'm just crazy about him.
0: You are stupid in love.
1: Yes, I am. I really am. He's just a terribly sweet man, and he's just, he's funny, he's intelligent, he's just all those things you look for, you know, and I just have such a great time when I'm with him. It's just, the moments we share are just so precious to me, and
0: you have been bit by the love bug.
1: Yes, I have.

0: Let me ask you something. Do you spend hours a day observing life, watching other people's lives unfold on the television screen or the big screen, or your small screen? Maybe you're watching other people's lives on Facebook or the internet. Maybe you spend way more time on your phone watching stuff than on your phone calling your mama or your best friend. I've noticed over the years that a lot of people spend so much time watching and observing fake lives instead of living their own life. Watching TV shows about made-up characters instead of doing things with their kids or their friends or their neighbors or their sweethearts. That's one cool thing that I think about doing a radio show is you can do all sorts of things while you're listening to the radio show. 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

0: it in my peace. Nancy, what can I do for you tonight?
1: I'm wanting to share greetings with a friend that changed my life about 4 years ago. We met each other at the ripe old age of 58, and we've lost touch this past few months. It's been 6 months since I've heard from him, so it's kind of heartbreaking, even at this stage in my life, to have met somebody so wonderful and then to lose track. So,
0: okay, how did you lose this person?
1: Well, he had some business commitments that he had to take care of and left the area where we are. And although I've seen him a couple of times over the last 4 years, in the last 6 months, I haven't heard from him. One of the last messages I got was something about the computer breaking down, which is entirely possible.
0: Okay, girlfriend.
1: Yes.
0: I want you to do me a favor.
1: What's that?
0: Get the book. He's just not that into you.
1: Uh-oh.
0: Okay?
1: Okay.
0: If I had read this book 20 years ago,
1: uh-huh.
0: Oh, the heartbreak it would have saved me. I'm like, duh, why didn't I know this stuff? But do not waste another hour of your day staring at the phone or looking at the computer waiting for a note.
1: Oh, I've gotten past that part.
0: So. Oh, good. Good. Because, you know what? It's far better to be alone and not be lonely than to be kind of in a relationship with somebody and not know where you stand and wonder what they think or feel. Forget that.
1: Yes, I agree.
0: All right. You have a good night.
1: It's been so great talking to you.

0: So a final 3-day weekend to say goodbye to summer and get back into the routine with kids in school and football games and rally tryouts and all the fun stuff that starts happening now. I already have seen the Halloween decorations up in all the stores. Everybody getting excited for the fall activities. I'm not ready for summer to leave yet. How about you? I had a great summer. Call me and tell me what you did this summer, your favorite summertime memories. 1-888-633-5452. Kick back, relax, and enjoy. We've got music for you all night long. 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

0: It's time for another New Hampshire Did You Know?
1: Nashua, New Hampshire, called the Gate City, an entry point to the region, has twice been named Money Magazine's best place to live in America. Historic Holman Stadium, once home to the minor league Dodgers, has hosted concerts by Tina Turner and Whitney Houston. James Colburn invented Russian dressing in Nashua. And Office fans know that several episodes of the TV show were set in the fictional Dunder Mifflin branch in Nashua.
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0: Benson Boone with Sorry I'm Here for Someone Else, 95.7 WZID. Jeff here. We'll see clouds on the increase today. There is a chance of a shower or thunderstorm later on this afternoon, 73. Clouds and maybe a shower thunderstorm tonight, down to 53. 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

0: Ace of Base, All That She Wants, wrapping up 30 minutes of today's best music, 95.7 WZID, congratulating Candy and the team from Experian in Londonderry. 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

0: Journey with Don't Stop Believin', 95.7 WZID. Look for clouds to be on the increase today. There may be a shower or a thunderstorm this afternoon with a high around 73. Clouds and maybe a shower thunderstorm tonight getting down to 53. 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
2: 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John Irving from Exeter gave us the Granite State-based A Prayer for Owen Meany and Hotel New Hampshire. 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

0: John Mellencamp with Jack and Diane, 95.7 WZID. We'll see some increasing clouds. There could be a shower or thunderstorm this afternoon, 73. Clouds and maybe a shower or thunderstorm tonight, getting down to 53. 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

0: 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Forecast calling for partly sunny skies today, but there is a chance of a shower or thunderstorm this afternoon, 72. Maybe a shower thunderstorm tonight, then some clearing late, getting down to 53 degrees. Today is the day, the 25th annual Cruisin' Downtown Car Show on Elm Street. It's going on right now until 3 o'clock this afternoon. 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

0: Shaboozy with the bar song, Tipsy, 95.7 WZID. Partly sunny today. Risk of a shower thunderstorm this afternoon, 72. Risk of a shower thunderstorm tonight, down to 53. Then some clearing and sunshine for tomorrow with a high around 72. 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

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Hi, it's Doug Boucher. It's a busy holiday weekend, right? But no matter what you're doing, we'll keep you company with 30 minutes of today's best music. We've got Rachel Platten up next, and here she is with Fight Song.

0: 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Doug here, and we've got Sia, Bon Jovi, Ace of Base. They're all part of another long set that's coming your way, so stick around for that. And by the way, it's Happy National Cheese Pizza Day, if you weren't aware of that. You can celebrate with a slice or two today. Today's question, of course, is in, you know, your opinion, who has the tastiest cheese pizza? For me, it's Supreme House in Hooksett. Have you ever tried theirs? How about you? Hey, we have some responses from today's question on our WZID Manchester Facebook page already. Michael wrote that Nana's Kitchen in Auburn has the tastiest cheese pizza, in his opinion. I've been there, but I haven't really tried their pizza yet. That's now on my list. Bob wrote that he's going to get a pretzel now that he knows that it's National Cheese Pizza Day, so he's rethinking his plan.
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95.7 WZID, home of today's best music on a Saturday. A shout out to Epsom. Thanks for having us on and including us in your weekend plans this long Labor Day holiday weekend. Here's Maroon 5.

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0: 95.7 WZID. That's Olivia Dean, So Easy to Fall in Love, and that's from her album, The Art of Loving, as we wrap up another long set of today's best music. We've got Train, Cher, and Michael Jackson. We'll kick off another 30 minutes for us in just moments. Hey, it's Doug Boucher, and I wanted to remind you, if you happen to be heading down to the 25th annual Cruising Downtown Car Show today, and WZID, we're there. We have our booth all set up. Just drop on by and say hi to Laura. She's having a ball down there. As a matter of fact, we'll check in with her a little bit next hour as well. I want to say congratulations to Candy and the folks at Experian in Londonderry, because they are our latest WZID Great Job Reward winners. 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
1: 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And this next singer performs tonight at Gillette. And I'm sure he'll be singing this song. Here's Bruno Mars with I Just Might.

95.7 WZID, home of today's best music with Don Henley and the Boys of Summer as we wrap up another 30 minutes for you. We've got Benson Boone, Journey, and Natalie Imbruglia, all part of another long set.

0: headed your way, so stick around for that. Doug here on this long holiday weekend, and it's Happy National Cheese Pizza Day, so get a chance to celebrate with maybe a slice or two later today. Today's question of the day is, in your opinion, who has the tastiest cheese pizza? For me, it's a Supreme House and Hooks It, but what about you? And that was a question that we posted on our WZID Manchester Facebook page. Karen chimed in that the tastiest cheese pizza is at Vintage Pizza in Manchester. And she says she's actually going to pick one up this afternoon. All right, enjoy. Debbie, she says it's Papagino's as the tastiest cheese pizza. And Barbara's choice is Tilton House of Pizza. Tom recommends the Pizza Man, though, of Manchester. If you'd like to chime in as well, you can do that again at our WZID Manchester Facebook page.
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That's Huntrix and Golden wrapping up another 30 minutes of today's best music for you on this Saturday. And more on the way from Prince, Pink, and One Republic with Timbaland. That's all headed your way here at WZID. And don't forget, tonight, of course, being Saturday, it's 80s Saturday night on WZID with our own Peggy James. 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

95.7 WZID, grabbing some lunch, maybe down at the car show or maybe at the Hopkinton State Fair. Thanks for having us on as we keep you company with 30 minutes of today's best music. Up next, it's Shawn Mendes.

0: 95.7 WZID, today's best music. We've got some showers again possible later this afternoon with a high around 72. Here's Alex Warren in Ordinary.
1: They say the holy water's watered down, and this town's lost its faith. Our colors will fade eventually, so if our time is running out, day after day, we'll make the mundane a masterpiece. Oh my, my, oh my, my love, I take one look at you, you're taking me out.

0: 95.7 WZID. I hope you're enjoying this long holiday weekend, getting a chance to celebrate right there with Kool and the Gang. Hey, it's Doug, and in the next long set, we'll hear from Hozier, Tiffany, the Backstreet Boys, just to name a few. And of course, we've been celebrating in downtown Manchester today at the 25th annual Cruising Downtown Car Show right on Elm Street, going on till 3 o'clock this afternoon. You can check out the stunning showcase of vintage vehicles. 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

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You know, maybe you're heading to the Hopkinton State Fair. 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

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And we got more on the way, too, from Whitney Houston, Mr. Mister, and The Calling. 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Hey, and are you ready for another tasty WZID Save Big NH deal? 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This deal goes live this Thursday morning at 8, so 7.

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And this next singer has a new dog, along with her husband, Travis, named Wendy. Here's Taylor Swift with Opalite. I had a

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0: 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Michael Jackson's PYT right there is wrapping up another 30 minutes of today's best music for you. And more on the way from the Goo Goo Dolls, Michael's Mello, and Lady Gaga, along with Bruno Mars. 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

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We're in the middle of another long set with Katy Perry.

0: 95.7 WZID, Harry Styles, American Girls, wrapping up another long set of today's best music for this Saturday. And we've got more on the way for you, too. Toto, Wham, Avril Lavigne, among others. So stick around. Hey, it's Truck Yeah. The biggest giveaway of the summer rolls into Gate City Casino in Nashua tomorrow. 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So Jim's going to be really busy. And then stick around because at 8 p.m., someone is driving home in a brand new truck. 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
1: 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Hopefully, getting a chance to get outside and enjoy this weather with today's best music. And here's Elton John with Britney Spears.

0: 95.7 WZID, Shabuzi right there, Bar Song, wrapping up another long set of today's best music for you. I'm Doug Boucher. I'm heading out the door to enjoy the rest of my weekend. I hope you will as well. I'll catch you again Tuesday morning filling in for Tiffany. But Morgan's going to be in next, and she kicks things off with John Waite. And don't forget, we make it super easy to connect with us. 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Whether you want to get in touch with New Hampshire in the Morning or play along with our contest and drop a song request or let us know what's going on right in your local community, we are ready for you.
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0: 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Who's bad indeed? 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I'm finishing up 30 minutes of today's best music with Michael Jackson. 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

0: 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We got some pizza from 900 Degrees Neapolitan Pizzeria in Manchester, and we had a little artist performance for the staff. 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
1: 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It's New Hampshire in the morning. 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

0: 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That is a wrap on 30 minutes of today's best music. Truck, yeah. 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

0: 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There's a whole lot of loneliness going on, and Deirdre and Jimmy prefer to meet people in person. Neil has been married like forever, and he's so happy with his wife. It's amazing. 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

0: 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I'm so into fall because it's Halloween, of course, and sweater and boots weather.
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0: 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Labor Day weekend. 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

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Welcome to 80s Saturday Night. I'm Peggy James. Hard to believe that this guy would have turned 80 years old today. Freddie Mercury with Queen on 80s Saturday Night.

95.7 WZID Taupo, part of 30 minutes of music on 80s Saturday night, the first Saturday of September, Labor Day weekend's here. Hope you're having a good weekend so far. You know, in that set, we heard from Queen, and it was the birthday today of Freddie Mercury. He would have been 80 years old today. And on this day back in 2016, an asteroid was named after Freddie Mercury to mark his, what would have been his 70th birthday. The Queen frontman has the asteroid 17473 Freddie Mercury named after him. And Brian May, guitarist for the band, announced this to a bunch of fans, about 1,200.

0: fans in Switzerland when they decided to do this. And of course, Brian May is I believe he's an astrophysicist, so pretty smart guy. Hey, what's the connection between the Kinks and Cher? There is a connection. I will tell you about that coming up, and the Kinks will kick it off next.
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1: 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Did you make it to cruising downtown on Elm Street with us today, or maybe the Hopkinton State Fair? More events going on this weekend. We'll talk about some of them coming up.

0: 95.7 WZID. Warrior was the title of the album released by Scandal featuring Patti Smyth, and it was the only full-length studio album that they ever released. It's 80 Saturday night. I'm Peggy James. Lots going on this weekend. The Hopkinton State Fair is happening. Also, the UFO Festival is going on in Exeter again tomorrow, and the Gluten Never Festival taking place at the Hampshire Dome in Milford again tomorrow. 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It's all there. We have got 30 minutes of 80s lined up for you, ready to go. Diana Ross coming up. Lionel Richie and Genesis kicks it off next.
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